wake up. The loot shake up. The crew make up. Make crews break up. The wait is over. Wait up. Who's taking over? Wait up. Wake up. The loot shake up. The crew make up. Make crews break up. The wait is over. Wait up. Who's taking over? Wake up.

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Wait up. 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These two make up. Make crews break up. The wait is over. Yo, wait up. Who's taking over? Yo, wait up. Let me hear that.

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In come Brady with a shining star. Said, "Oh, Duncan, you're under arrest." And Duncan shot a hole right through Brady's chest, where he'd been around too long.

Lady had a little 25, could hit a man about half a mile. Duncan had the big old 44, and he laid old Brady on that barroom floor. For he'd been around too long.

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You've been around too long.

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Why can't we live together? When will the chains come? It's coming, it's coming, coming, coming, coming, coming, coming, coming, coming, coming. Change is gonna come, y'all. Oh, yes, it is. England. When will the change?

0: Pat.
1: Don't know where, but my nanny and now, dear, I better be like a

Walked out this morning, I don't believe what I saw. 100 billion bottles washed out.